you're the problem, baby. But I gotta have you now, and I don't mean maybe, 'cause for a man like me, you are the place.

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1: You made her catch you?
0: I don't know how I let this happen.
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1: Say it wasn't you.

0: 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You're a scum, man. You're not fit to be called a human being.
1: Yeah. 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I'm
0: talking to myself.
1: The breath. 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
2: Bad boss walk jam, nitty gritty. You're listening to the boy from the Big Bad.

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0: 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Why you bring me here?
1: Hey, for the visit, for the chat.
0: Yeah.
1: We need to meet it here. 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